o'clock, 4, 12, 500, 10, 7, 8, $8, and the AMME Zion Puncher Churcher Purchases another 6 lots. From there, community was born. Before Central Park was created. The landscape along what is now the park emitter. From west 82nd to west 89th Street was the site of

And many of whom owned property by 1856 the village consisted of approximately 225 residents made up of roughly two-thirds of African Americans, one-third Irish immigrants, and a small number of

I'm standing where Seneca Village would once have been. Nearly 200 years ago, Central Park's landscape near the West 85th Street entrance was home to Seneca Village, a community of predominantly free African American property owners. There's some evidence they had gardens and they raised livestock, and the nearby Hudson River was a likely source of fishing. A nearby spring, known as Tanner Spring, provided a water source. By the mid-1850s, Seneca Village had 50 homes, 3 churches, burial grounds, and a school for African American students. But during the early 1850s, the city began planning for a large municipal park to counter unhealthful urban conditions and provide space for recreation. And so they acquired this land, Seneca Village, through eminent domain. There were roughly 1,600 inhabitants displaced throughout the area that's now Central Park. All residents had to leave by the end of 1857. So Seneca Village extended as far east as 7th Avenue and would have bordered the Pineton, which is where I am now.

Pitch, pitch, pitch, pitch, pitch, pitch, pitch, pitch, pitch, pitch, pitch, pitch, pitch, pitch, pitch, pitch, pitch, pitch, pitch, pitch, pitch, pitch, pitch, pitch, pitch, pitch, pitch, pitch, pitch, pitch, pitch, pitch, pitch, pitch, pitch, pitch, pitch, pitch, pitch, pitch, pitch, pitch, pitch, pitch, pitch, pitch, pitch, pitch, pitch, pitch, pitch, pitch, pitch, pitch, pitch, pitch, pitch, pitch, pitch, pitch, pitch, pitch, pitch, pitch, pitch, pitch, pitch, pitch, pitch, pitch, pitch, pitch, pitch, pitch, pitch, pitch, pitch, pitch, pitch, pitch, pitch, pitch, pitch, pitch, pitch, pitch, pitch, pitch, pitch, pitch, pitch, pitch, pitch, pitch, p

0: Trap City.
1: I am fighting for my future. Losing my future is not like losing an election or a few points on the stock market. I am here to speak for all generations to come. I am here to speak on behalf of the starving children around the world whose cries go unheard. I am here to speak for the countless animals dying across this planet because